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Let's go riding in the car, and the tires goes beep beep, and the horn goes honk honk, and the horn goes beep beep. Let's go riding in the car. And the tires go squeal, squeal, and the tires go squeal, squeal, and the tires go squeal, squeal. Let's go riding in the car. Oh, let's go riding in the car, car. Let's go in the car, car. Let's go riding in the car, car. Let's go riding in the car. And the engine goes brum, brum, and the engine goes brum, the engine goes boom.

0: much I love you, the Saxolettes. I love you. My chiffon is wet, darling. 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I am tired. I can't. I am lost in all this. I'm overwhelmed.
1: 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You have to

0: Das Omen.
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Ladies and gentlemen, are you ready? Feel the beat. 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

do not sleep. You are not awake. Watch it disappear. Everything resets again.

Hypnosis is usually induced by a procedure known as a hypnotic induction involving a series of preliminary instructions and suggestion. The use of hypnotism for therapeutic purposes is referred to as hypnotherapy.

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0: And we are back. Another episode, Epic Radio, with me, Eric Fritz. Thanks all for tuning in. Really excited about this week's episode. Started this week off with a track that is not released yet. It's a Prida track. I'm going to keep the title of this one secret for a little bit longer because I haven't really decided what I'm going to call it. I'm kind of deciding between two names for it. I played this out a few times and the reaction has always been very, very good. Great to share it here with you guys on Epic Radio as always.
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0: Doing the show from Argentina this week, actually. That's what you need to do sometimes when you're touring. There's not always a studio to sit in, so I'm sitting in my hotel room here in Buenos Aires. Playing here tomorrow, super excited. Peru the day after, and then we are on our way back to LA to play Core. I'm gonna stop talking now and I'm gonna go in the mix as always. Slightly longer mix this time around, quite dark. Hope you guys like it. Here we go.

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2: You're listening to Epic Radio with me, Eric Pritz. Coming out of that mix, loads of stuff in there that I love. Probably a few bits in there that you haven't heard before. Just sounded so good on the show. Really love this last track as well. Let me know what you think about the track selection this week. You know, you can always find me in the live section on the YouTube stream. Hit me up on any socials at Eric Pritz. Love to hear your thoughts. I feel these shows, they just pass so quickly. 1 hour is not really enough. So we have one track left. I've seen a lot of comments online and people asking me to play this specific track on the show now that we're back up and running again. And I thought it was a good way of ending the show this week. See if you can guess which one it is. See you guys in 2 weeks. Puss, puss.